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You get chemistry, study and matter. 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

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The journey. 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

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Make myself a bouncer, bouncing a plug. 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Triple salute, nigga, straight out the hill. Back of soda, water splash and fail. 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The dirty, the money is homicide. And my recipe,

0: enough to still sell dope, but old enough that I know better. When they saying it's 42 for that white powder, I know better. 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It's scale and the two doors that I fish tails. 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
1: Move that dope, baby, move that dope, baby, move that dope.

doctors try to put me on the respirator. 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

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The one after L. You know what that is, you know how to spell. Ain't sending no address, follow me home. 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That motherfucker's soft, you ain't gotta tell me it's real. I know I can tell. 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

0: Plus BK's on shell, and BP waiting, CP got these days. I took it like GT Day, might give it that PD, give it OG and date. I fight like TNT, the racks on stack, but I'm not like Steven Nate. 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

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I cool your bitch like a layup, I make a meal like a layup. I pop a bill just to stay up, I took the lean just to slide up. I'm with my team and we gone up, all of these corners they know it. Whip it, I just talk and win with Mississippi. Perfect timing and then we blowing up. Fuck it, I'ma light the rally up. Tony fucking for Chanel. I ain't tripping, that's a covenant. Put the ride to the motherfucker. Set the paper through the sofa. Lay on that paper. I am not talking, I stay on that paper. I feel like it's a restraining order on that money, cause y'all stay away from that paper. I know niggas that used to be calling, but then they are feeling the way by this paper. I be spending 100, 100, 100, after 100, they thought I was making this paper. Fucking this good, I be raping this paper. Shit, I might as well get married to money. I made niggas to marry to money. She rich as Mariah, I carry the money. And fuck the deposit, I bury the money. I bag the money and hang out my pocket and bag some money. I act like I ain't used to having this money. Oh!

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I take this L, and time may hell itself. The time we had was good, but I tried, it didn't help. My mind is in searches, and you my kerosene carousel. The city on fire now, but the lighter was in your shell. 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I should have been cautious, putting you on my thorns. 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My mission now is just money, cause loyalty's really tough. 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I don't really wanna go, but I don't wanna

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0: out with the thug. 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

own survivor. 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
2: Don't get it twisted. This rap shit is mine, motherfucker. I'm fucking dead. Fuck what you heard. What you hearing? What you hearing? What you hearing? Listen. It's what you hearing. Listen. It's what you hearing. Listen. X-Go, give it to ya. Fuck wait for you to get it on your own. X-Go, deliver to ya. 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

0: rocking like Pooh did. 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
1: Life itself is alive. I wish I could find the words to describe such a worthy adversary, because you see, life can also kill you. But if you appreciate it, if you acknowledge it as such, and if you respect it, life will let you live.
2: My nerves ain't right. I slept in mama's bed just the other night. Can't rest in peace. Tired of living. Try giving thanks when your brother died on Thanksgiving. You think I'm traumatized, damn near lobotomized. For this life we live, I won't apologize. Used to be 30 deep, yeah, we lost a lot of guys. The streets like streams, we can't monetize. 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Family members, shit was foul, used to sell them crack. My son Joey was born with Down syndrome. His mom hit it first day and never been home. I'm at the hospice watching my pops dying. Same time they play clips of you testifying. Two plots, a cemetery and a landfill. And if the birds don't sing, then your mans will. Shit crazy. Nobody said it would be this hard. The journey. 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
2: 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Back to the real, yes, my reality. 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

acting for the critics, all the criticized. 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
2: To the moped store. What's up? 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
1: Yeah, man. 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
2: It's on.
1: You know we had to do it again, right?
2: We had to do it again, buddy. I want you to sing to these ladies, man.
1: Oh, oh, oh. 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
3: Oh, oh, oh.
1: That's me.

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1: Shawty.
0: But tonight I seen some in ya.
1: Shawty.
0: That made me wanna get with ya.
1: Shawty.
0: But you ain't been nothing but a friend to me.
1: Shawty.
0: And a nigga never ever dreamed of me.

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And I wish the family's a lot, but got love, get some stacks, brand new shots in the last, that's on love. And I wish we could keep a team.

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1: Culture et flow.
2: Life itself is alive. I wish I could find the words to describe such a worthy adversary, because you see, life can also kill you. But if you appreciate it, if you acknowledge it as such, and if you respect it, life will let you live.
3: My nerves ain't right. 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Can't rest in peace. Tired of living. Try giving thanks when your brother died on Thanksgiving. You think I'm traumatized? 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Used to be 30 deep. 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The streets like streams. We can't monetize. 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Used to sell them crack. My son Joey was born with Down syndrome. His mom hit it first day and never been home. I'm at the hospice watching my p***s dying. Same time they play clips of you testifying. 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Shit crazy. Nobody said it would be this hard. The journey. We winning though like a motherfucker. 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

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The richest niggas in any city don't do dust. Might double down on some double laws. Over half a million on some bumper cars. Everything in excess, I can get you access. Put your name on the yacht next to the SS. 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No, I know you hope your nigga.

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Hey! 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pun, pun, pun, pun, pun, pun, pun, pun, pun, pun, pun, pun, pun, pun, pun, pun, pun, pun, pun, pun, pun, pun, pun, pun, pun, pun, pun, pun, pun, pun, pun, pun, pun, pun, pun, pun, pun, pun, pun, pun, pun, pun, pun, pun, pun, pun, pun, pun, pun, pun, pun, pun, pun, pun, pun, pun, pun, pun, pun, pun, pun, pun, pun, pun, pun, pun, pun, pun, pun, pun, pun, pun, pun, pun, pun, pun, pun, pun, pun, pun, pun, pun, pun, pun, pun, pun, pun, pun

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I got niggas to count for digits. 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Those killers pull up in the inner baby. CCDD pull up in the killer baby. 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

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The peace of sun and nine came off the Santa Maria. 10 cases of Malta, caught the diarrhea. Load of refugees on the aircraft carriers. 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

your back, watch your side. Swimming with sharks, I'll string you like a hawk while they play Mozart. No credential, get lower like Oslo. Send back to Frisco, at the Rico Rico. Wobbly like Rico, on fire like Pyro. Frantic like Schizo, rougher than Grillo. He got the rap like Donnie Brasco.

0: playing fantasy lawsuits. 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T.S. the biggest.
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2: G67, blow gas, but the roads electric. 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About to put both of them to the max. Me and Skiller walk in this bitch, you know what it is. Get them umbrellas out, Tripper Sarah, nigga locked up. 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I'm that nigga for real, I used to have bands, but I got letters now. The one after L, you know what that is, you know how to spell. Ain't sending no address, follow me home, you gotta know how to trail. That motherfucker soft, you ain't gotta tell me it's real, I know I can tell. 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

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I told the gold from out the locker, my alma mater. 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

I'm about to leave town, shawty, just know I was down, shawty, it's not a profound statement, that love is for clowns, shawty, I take this L, the time may hell itself, the time we had was good, but I tried, it didn't help, my mind is a circus, and you my character and carousel, the city on fire now, but the lighter was in your shell, feeling lost, take off, I feel nauseous, I should have been 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money, cause loyalty's really tough, I'm growing into a trope as I cope, is this really done? 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
1: Ike, Monster Hunter, beat ho, depot, do rest, nigga, he a free throw, man down, call out Ember Lamb, tell him please, bro, Nella nigga, to the cross, he walk around like Tito, what's up with these jabroni ass niggas trying to peek Compton, the industry can hate me, fuck them all in the mama, how many ops you really got, I mean it's too many options, I'm finna pass on this body, I'm John Stockton, beat your ass and hide the Bible if God watches. Sometimes you gotta pop out and show niggas. Certified boogeyman, I'm the one that up to score with him. Walking down whole time, I know he got some hoe in him. Pull on him, extortion, bully the floor on him. Say Drake, I hear you like I'm young. You better not ever go to cell block one. To any bitch that talk to him and they in love, just make sure you hide some little sister from him. They tell me Chubb's the only one that get your hand-me-downs. And party at the party playing with his nose now. And Baka got a weird case, why is he around? Certified lover boy, certified pedophiles. Wop, wop, wop, wop, wop. Dodge, fuck him up. Wop, wop, wop, wop, wop. I'ma do my stuff. Why you trolling like a bitch? Ain't you tired? Trying to strike a chord, and it's probably A minor. They not like us. They not like us. They not like us. They not like us. They not like us. They not like us. You think the bank gon' let you disrespect Pac, nigga? I think that Oakland store gon' be your last stop, nigga. They cold foul. I don't know why you still pretending. What is

you rest, that's for bitch, and you Malibu most wanted. Ain't no law, boy, you ball boy, fake Gatorade or something. Since 2009, I had this bitch jumping. You niggas get a wedgie, be flipped over your boxes, or over your foe. The other vaginal option, pussy, take a better straighten they posture. Stop feeling solid and conscious, might write this for the doctor. Tell a pop star, quit hiding, fuck a caption, won't action. No accident, I'm hands on, he fuck around, get polished. Fuck no rain girl, like he was in jail, that's conniving. Then get his face tatted like a bitch apologizing. I'm glad he rose, came home, y'all didn't deserve him either. From Elijah down to Central, nigga better not speak on Serena. And your homeboy needs subpoena, that predator moving flocks. That name gotta be registered and placed on neighborhood watch. I lean on

0: They not like us. They not like us. They not like us. They not like us. They not like us. They not like us. Once upon a time, all of us was in chains. Homies still double down, calling us some slaves. Atlanta was the Mecca, building railroads and trains. Bear with me for a second, let me put y'all on game. The settlers was using town folk to make them richer. Fast forward 2024, you got the same agenda. You run to Atlanta when you need a check balance. Let me break it down for you, this the real nigga challenge. You call future when you didn't see the club. Like, what, little baby, help you get your lingo up? What, 21, get your first street cred? Thug, make you feel like you a slime in your head. Like, what, Quavo said you can be from Northside, but 2 Chainz say you good, but he lied. You run to Atlanta when you need a few dollars. No, you're not a colleague, you a fucking colonizer. The family matter and the truth for the matter. Here was God's plan to show y'all the liar. He a fan, he a fan, he a fan. He a fan, he a fan, he a freaky ass nigga, he a 69 God. Freaky ass nigga, he a 69 God. Hey, hey, hey, hey, run for your life. Hey, hey, hey, hey, run for your life. Freaky ass nigga, he a 69 God. Freaky ass nigga, he a 69 God.
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used to half live broke, sitting in my ashtray. 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I grew up with the Bay Bays, YG and Gang. 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
1: 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Ain't sending no address, follow me home, you gotta know how to trail. That motherfucker thought, you ain't gotta tell me it's real, I know I can tell. If you stop the music in the club, you gonna hear these bitches yell. 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

I share the BP ratings, too deep, got these days. I feel like GTA, might give it that PD, give it on DJ. I spot like TNT, the racks on Shaq, but I'm not like Stephen A. Niggas on chat these days, but run around this back then I chat and chase. In a hot box, we laid, I dream about change so much, I made new plays. 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I pop up and fuck up a stage, I'm dropping you niggas just wait.

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1: Bloodstains on my nightgown. 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Two jets, big guns, we the Jack boys. Follow me unless you wanna speak business. Great Phantom, orange Hermes, she's in it. Two-seater with three freaks in it. Old top floor, three suites in it. Get her what she want, I let her keep spending. Order me the Branzino with the sweet spinach. Fell in love and I'm talking deep in it. It's real shit, bro, I mean cheap business. Back to the real, yes, my reality. 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

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His mom hit it first day and never been home. 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Two plots, a cemetery and a landfill. 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

0: playing fantasy lawsuits. 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

No matter who you with, I wanna see you happy. 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It didn't work out, but that don't mean you should attack me. We enjoy the 5-star meals, but you was with me for disaster. Holding me down from the start. I used to be broke, I was ashy. I had me then tied a knot. That's how life goes. You always would say that I might blow. Got rich and I pay for your life, oh. I know the person you is. That's why I still wanna be friends. If you wanna open up a new salon, I still help pay for the wig. And I help with the lease. You know I ain't never been cheap. 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I come through from time to time and have you grabbing them sheets. That's if you want to, I'm just playing.

chair, let BP wait and see the gas these days. 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I fight like TNT, the racks on Shaq, but I'm not like Steven A. Niggas don't chat these days, we run round this back then, I chat in place. In a hot box, we laid, I dream about change so much, I made me space. 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I pop up and pick up a stage. I'm dropping you niggas this way.

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2: E-Dubbles ain't gonna throw themselves. I show APLA, NTA, and Lana. 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

Love, Biggie, Brooklyn, Hippie, I pity the fool with jewels like this. 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

back on my all this shit. 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